0: right back, honey.
1: You've been a very bad girl. A very, very bad, bad girl, Gaga.
2: Mm-hmm, honeybee.
3: Sure you want to do this, honeybee?
1: What do you mean, am I sure?
3: You know what they say. Once you kill a cow, you gotta make a burger.
1: You know, Gaga, trust is like a mirror. You can fix it if it's broke.
3: But you can still see the crack in that motherfucker.

0: Now let's go far, far away from here.
1: You promise we'll never come back?
0: I promise.
2: Number you have reached is not in service at this time. Please check the number or try your call again.

I think when it's all over, it just comes back in flashes, you know? It's like a kaleidoscope of memories. It just all comes back. But he never does. I think part of me knew the second I saw him that this would happen. It's not really anything he said or anything he did. It was the feeling that came along with it. And crazy thing is, I don't know if I'm ever gonna feel that way again. But I don't know if I should. I knew his world moved too fast and burned too bright. But I just thought, how can the devil be pulling you towards someone who looks so much like an angel when he smiles at you? Maybe he knew that when he saw me. I guess I just lost my balance. I think that the worst part of it all wasn't losing him. It was losing me.

0: don't know if you know who you are until you lose who you are.
1: Do something with your life.
2: Do something with your life. Do something with your life. Do something with your life.

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It's not like I can't imagine losing myself in your arms. It's not like my skin isn't longing after the weight of your touch. It's what if I mess this up?

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Or better yet, go to Times Square, take a picture of me with a Kodak. Took my life from negative to positive, I just want y'all to know that. And tonight, let's enjoy life.

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I rather hear both sides of the scale. 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

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You said you wouldn't and you fucking did. 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Now all my drinks and all my feelings

0: consciously speaking, that we really are trouble. That what would make you get yourself in a serious trouble.
1: It's just hard for me to just up and leave like that.
0: Mr. Skipper, I tell you. You see, if you look over the countryside, like Jamaica, that man there, we named Puffy, that bad man. He's a rough house, that bad man, Eddie. He don't want to get involved in the man that did the death work. The man don't take me serious, man. I said, that mad man, bad man. The man that killed people, and you just come here, you know, we don't know it, you know. You don't want to get involved with him.
1: I don't understand how you can own somebody.
0: You just come to the country, you don't want to really get yourself involved, never really like that.
1: If I leave and I don't see her, I feel like I really have a regret, you know? Like, I'm gonna go home and I'm gonna think, what if, you know?
0: Your music come first, you know, your album.
1: I respect what you're saying, man, I really do. I just gotta see her one more time, man.

0: Manuela.
1: Yeah.
0: Yeah, I'm going to sit and tell you. Dave, I'm going to tell you, Stan. God, no.
1: How are you
0: going? Dave, I don't know about money, what's going on there.
1: Straight.
0: Is it?
1: Mm-hmm.
0: See him brown body, dog.
1: Brown body? I hear about that body from what you, dog. What the fuck? Yo.
0: Anything you see in there?
1: Where dog them?
0: Down the pony gully, dog.
1: Look at dog them. Tell them to walk up on the road.
0: Aye.
1: Yeah. Do it, you know.

0: right. So you come to Jamaica and look more money. You hear me? Yeah. Done. Do it. I'm telling you what, bro. Anything that Jamaica belongs to the gully guy.
1: I just gotta say it one more time, man.
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0: Justin Bieber. Pop star Justin Bieber denied he fathered a child.
1: There is a lot of good that comes with celebrity. You know that. There is also a pretty white hot spotlight, and you
2: of
1: found
2: course.
1: Yourself under it recently.
2: Yeah.
1: Some headlines.
2: Set the record straight. None of it is true.
1: Do you know this woman?
2: Never met the woman.
1: No?
2: So.
1: Okay. All right. Well, obviously, this is what comes along with
2: exactly.
3: Life in the fast lane, as they say.

0: try smiling just once, yeah?
1: It's embarrassing. You look like you're at a funeral, yeah?
0: Why don't we see that pretty little face of yours?
1: Huh? Huh? Oi! When I'm talking to you, look me in my face and don't disrespect me!
0: Sorry about that, guys.
2: So you're not working the street corner tonight, I see.
1: I'm so sorry.
3: What the hell is wrong with you? How dare you disrespect me like that? Who do you think you are? Who do you think you're talking to?
4: Ah! Hey!
3: Oh! Oh! Oh! Oh! Oh! Oh!
5: Oh! You okay?
2: Yeah. Wait.
3: Oh!
2: Now I'm okay.

me to have to make this announcement, but we have to shut down the plane. I know it's due to the current and ongoing global situation. You have been incredible employees, and there is simply no way that we can keep afloat at this particular point in time. I want each and every one of you to know that you are highly valued. I'm truly sorry.

0: Hey, you folks all right?
1: Yeah, we're good. We're good.
0: Where you guys heading?
1: We don't really know.
0: I'll tell you what, I'm heading in the direction of a warm meal if you guys are up for it.
2: Buenas noches.

with their red flies, their white knives, their black eyes, and their blue eyes. If you're asking yourself, how do you know? And that's your answer. The answer is no.

0: out, Sonny.
1: No! I can't take that risk! No! I can't take that risk!
2: Not when I see what you do! When you're not thinking I'd be a damn fool? If I let you slip?
1: Thank you.
3: Woo! How was it out there, man?
4: I mean, I killed it.
3: Were they a good crowd?
4: I warmed it up for you, bro.
3: Hey, by the way, did you see?
4: Hey, she's here. Don't worry. You got this, right?
3: Kill it, dude.
4: Hey, rope for you.
5: Oh.
4: Claws for you. Make a sun and a moon and just, all right?
3: You guys got it.

sun's coming up, like a big bald head bulging up over the grocery store. It's Sharky's day. It's Sharky's day today. Sharky wakes up and Sharky says, there was this man, and there was this road, and if only I could remember these dreams. I know they're trying to tell me

0: Wait. Is it true you banned junk food, smiles, candy, sunshine, and laughter from your Femme Fatale tour?
1: Yes. Yes, it is.
2: Brittany, can you confirm reports that you're pregnant with Brad Pitt's love child?
1: That is false. It's quintuplets.
3: Brittany, does this suit make me look fat?
1: Yes, it does.
2: Is it true that you hate puppies?
1: F*** you. You're cool. F*** you. I'm out.

0: Brittany, why is my wife cheating on me?
1: No more questions.
2: Guillermo, I had the strangest dream.
3: I love dreams and seashells. 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

0: I think I hate my life.
1: Is it because you gained weight?
0: Excuse me?
1: This article, it helped me a lot.
0: I haven't gained any weight.
1: I should probably just have my salad instead.
0: You should probably eat it.

0: feel like I'm trapped in somebody else's master plan. Go to school, get a job, get a mortgage. All I'm really doing is dying.
1: Let me get you some more pills.